0: 告诉了他。
1: Where are you going?
2: Going out.
1: With who?
2: It's none of your business, okay?
1: What you gonna do later?
2: Stop acting like you care about me. Stop acting like you want to know something about me. You don't know nothing. You don't care. Stop asking.
1: I care.
3: 之前我播过这首歌，刚刚在微博当中看到雨涵说，不知道该怎么说，最近的这些日子因为自己的日子不如意导致的敏感情绪让我和母亲会产生一些隔阂，想对母亲说一声对不起。